to one rhythm, one energy in the floor, one energy in the building. You feel that? Well, come on. Let's work.

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Soon, music is our addiction. 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

0: Peter Bell and Ian Schrager are totally and completely innocent of this claim for additional taxes or any kind of evasion of taxes.
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0: Peter Bell and Ian Schrager are totally and completely innocent of this claim for additional taxes or any kind of evasion of taxes.
1: All in charges, there is only one partner to blame for the troubles at Studio 54. 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

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Netrpte. Let's play up the house. Funk to groove.

Friday night. Johnny Beanie. 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Chlapci from Italy. Veľké groovy dávajú, veľké.

DJ Andrea Florio in the mix. Shake it up tonight with the Prospect Arc.

tento sever, že Remember Me. 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Risk Assessment. To be free. And then I let you dance inside my paradise garage. Toto je Sanctus Groove.

Booker T and Kitty Brown. Andrea Fiorino in the mix. Druhá hodinka Sanctus Groove. Čisté groovy dneska. Oh yeah, oh yeah.

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Come on with me now, talk ain't enough. You get a little music. Listen.

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Mouth, mouth, mouth, mouth, mouth, mouth, mouth, mouth, mouth, mouth, mouth, mouth, mouth, mouth, mouth, mouth, mouth, mouth, mouth, mouth, mouth, mouth, mouth, mouth, mouth, mouth, mouth, mouth, mouth, mouth, mouth, mouth, mouth, mouth, mouth, mouth, mouth, mouth, mouth, mouth, mouth, mouth, mouth, mouth, mouth, mouth, mouth, mouth, mouth, mouth, mouth, mouth, mouth, mouth, mouth, mouth, mouth, mouth, mouth, mouth, mouth, mouth, mouth, mouth, mouth, mouth, mouth, mouth, mouth, mouth, mouth, mouth, mouth, mouth, mouth, mouth, mouth, mouth, mouth, mouth, mouth, mouth, mouth, mouth, mouth, mouth, mouth, mouth, mouth, mouth, mouth, mouth, mouth, mouth, mouth, mouth, mouth, mouth, mouth, mouth, mouth, mouth, mouth,